in the ashtray, reminiscing on those past days. I thought you'd end up with my last name, but that changed. And I traveled around the world, think where you living at now. I heard you moved to Austin, got an apartment and settled down. And every once in a while, I start texting, write a paragraph, but then I delete the message. Think about you like a past.

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Refried confusion as I'm making itself clear. 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

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You wake me up in the morning, mama. I still got that old habit. Why don't you tell me how you want it?

0: Take Me Back to Tulsa and Asleep at the Wheel. En we hebben Floyd Mercantile, de nieuwe cd met Peter Melfi en Jenna Nichols en Ross Balanoid. En dit is een oude en klassieker van Peter Melfi zelf. Some People.
1: Some people go to the synagogue, some people go to the woods, some people go to a shrink, they think everybody should. Some people go crazy in plain sight on the streets of the neighborhood.

0: the tavern. And some people go to the church. And some senators go into airport johns and they get their reputations besmirched.
1: Some people go away from the altar and leave someone in the lurch.
0: I just go.
1: Some people go by bicycle.
0: Some people go by truck. Some people go for the ladies.
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En Fort Worth, Dallas, Jolene, Sitting on Top of the World, The Grateful Dead.

0: Ja, good old Waylon Jennings was dat en Honky Tonk Heroes. 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
1: You got yours.
0: Paul Butterfield, Better Days. En a Bobby Charles song, It All Comes Back.
1: You got yours. I got mine. 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I feel fine. 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

0: Yeah, Tap on Your Window Pane en Aretha Franklin. And Till You Come Back to Me, That's What I'm Gonna Do. En de Steve Miller Band. 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
1: You know, there's somebody somewhere done you wrong.

0: 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That's Mr. Jake Irwin from Tulsa, Oklahoma.
1: Oh, mercy!
0: Tulsa's
1: glad to be back. Thanks, y'all. Elana James, once again, on the fiddle. And singing.
2: Ja, Hot Club of Cowtown.
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